game. I hate to start my parties late. Here's the party card. Ain't that great? That ain't the best part, baby. Just wait.

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It don't ring, I ain't kidding. 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Here, take a sip. Maybe a little heavy on the fruit. 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

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Ain't so much of anything these days, even the air.

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1: Yeah, she's late.
0: Anytime we have a date.
1: Straight line.
0: I love her.
1: I love her too.
0: Yes, I love her.
1: Mm-hmm.
0: I'ma walk right up to a gate.
1: Yeah.

0: En las madrugadas, Javeriana Estéreo, sin fronteras.
1: One by one, the guests arrive. The guests are coming through.

Meet you night and day, anime. Anime, anime. I want you for my own anime. Anime, anime. Don't ever leave me by myself. Anime, anime. 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

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And then I told her, enemy, I want you for my own.

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1: Yeah.
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1: Ooh, I like that.
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0: 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I'm happy when I'm with you.
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true the pains of love. 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I got a brand new set of rules.